The Quiet Storm. I'm getting your requests tonight. Roxanna, thank you for reaching out to me tonight, baby, from Bryan College Station, Texas. As you drive on in and kick back and chill with me tonight, I've got to lay down that soundtrack that makes you feel so good. And ladies, got to shout out this brother once again, Leon Thomas. He just picked up his BET award the other night. Here he is with Chris Brown. It's not a pedigree moment. Welcome to the Quiet Storm, baby. She's

0: of 7.5 WBLS. Welcome to the most sexiest, comfortable, and the sweatiest moment that you can enjoy. Sometimes sweat is a good thing, but sweating does take those toxins out of our bodies. I'm trying to make you look at this season, this weather that we're dealing with, in a comfortable, wise way. But make sure you stay hydrated. And the best hydration, I would suggest, I'm no professional authority, but I would suggest coconut water, definitely watermelon. I'm just giving you suggestions there. Once again, much love going out to Mr. Giles Shipp, the president of the New Jersey chapter of the National Organization of Black Law Enforcement Executives. Mr. Shipp, once again, thank you for the opportunity. While I was there, I had the honor of meeting the president of the Hispanic American Law Enforcement Association. Shout out to Ms. Lizette Anderson, who has informed me she listens and enjoys the Quiet Storm on a regular. I appreciate that, Ms. Anderson. I'm coming back with more of the music that you love. And I'm going to double your musical treat with Evelyn Champagne King, because today is her birthday. And if it's your birthday, happy birthday to you. It's 107.5 WB.
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Quiet Storm, Locking You Down with That Love as it comes down nice and easy. That's the birthday lady, Miss Evelyn Champagne King, bringing back the memories, baby. So I found out a little secret of how she got the nickname Champagne. As most babies do, to my understanding, they make bubbles out of their saliva. Well, I guess she must have made bubbles a lot of times. And her nickname when she was younger was Bubbles. So that's how the champagne, get it? Champagne has bubbles. Yeah, it's only me who figures these things out. Anyway, look, coming up at the top of the hour, we're going to slow it down and get into that next level. In addition to Evelyn Champagne King celebrating her birthday, Missy Elliott's birthday is today. The comedian, actress, author, media personality, Amanda Seals, is celebrating her birthday with you today. Also, the brother who was on the reality show Black Ink Crew, his name is Richard Duncan, celebrating his birthday with you today. And those chocolate chip cookies that we still can't get enough of. You remember those Famous Amos chocolate chip cookies? Well, brother Famous Wallace Amos is celebrating his birthday with you today. Celebrate your life to the fullest. Let me double it up. I know it's not Tuesday night, but it is a birthday celebration, so let me double it up with Evelyn Champagne King. I think this is true. Kisses don't lie. A kiss can really kind of express how passionate you really are. Are you passionate? Well, you're in the right place. Welcome to the Quiet Storm. And happy birthday, Miss Evelyn Bubbles Champagne King.

locked inside the most comfortable space to wind down in. Let me help musically massage you as we get a little deeper into this night. Thank you for being right here where you are. Much love going out to our family locked in New York, in New Jersey, in Connecticut. A lot of things happening, baby. A lot of things. And much love going out to our lovers locked in Orangeburg, South Carolina. To my lovers in the CSRA in Augusta, in Albany, in Athens, Georgia. Thank you for locking down with me tonight. Lake Charles, Pine Bluff is locked in. Nassau is locked in. And you are locked in. I don't know if you're listening from a distant spot, but if you are, let me know exactly where you be, because I like to connect with you. You know what I mean? So the best way to do that is to hit me on my Instagram at Lenny Green Official, or on Facebook at Lenny Green, or the Quiet Storm page. You can do that. You can DM. Or I'm on TikTok now, baby. Mr. Quiet Storm LG. Find me. Follow me. Let's connect. Or you could just simply do something old-fashioned. You could do an email, if it's not too much trouble, LennyGreenTQS@gmail.com. I'm going to put the Quiet Storm spotlight on my brother Eric Robeson and this hot duet that he has with that beautiful lady, Avery Sunshine. It's called Sweeter Than You. And ladies, I don't think anything, including honey, is sweeter than you. If I

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my time is the right time for the most relaxing space you need to be in, especially if you had one of those days, especially if you have a lot on your mind. I'm about to start these musical massages. I want you to take a hot or cold shower and meet me in the other room. It is a good thing to be rich and to be strong, but it is a better thing to be loved. And ladies, I can't put you to sleep tonight, but I am going to put you to bed, and I've got the best of your candy. Let's continue to say happy birthday to Evelyn Champagne King. Don't hide our love, baby. It's special, and it should be put on Front Street. So let's do what we love to do. But welcome to the most intimate space to be in.

0: 107.5 WBLS. We're in that next level of the most sexiest place to be in. Thank you for letting me get caught up with you. I know it's been busy for you. Shout out to everyone who's dealing with some traffic. We have a lot of people leaving town and a lot of people coming in town for the holiday weekend. So if you're at the airport or at the train station, I know it's a lot. But that's why I'm giving you a little escapism tonight. So I want you to stay right there where you are to enjoy more what I've got coming up for you. Because I've got Lettuce on the way. And I'm going to take you back a little bit with a group by the name of Dream Boy. But let me remind you real quick to consider joining me for the Blue Affair Yacht Party. I have the honors of hosting that on Saturday, July 25th, aboard the Spirit of New York. Three levels of different music that you love. And we're going to be celebrating birthdays, too. Shout out to Miss Flossie in Transit. She's celebrating her 60th. May and Sylvia will be celebrating their birthdays. So make sure you get on board to celebrate yours. VIP tickets are already sold out. They're already sold out. But tickets are still available. Lots of tickets. If you'd like to get more information, go to my Instagram page, Lenny Green Official, or call Mr. Derek at 347-551-0375. 347-551-0375. Mr. Derek. Stay right there where you are, because you are locked into New York's number one for R&B, the 107.5 WBLS.
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The Quiet Storm. In the cut. Wherever you are, I'm glad you allowed me to be right in that space with you. So let's enjoy the remaining half of this beautiful night in an array of love. And you don't need to be booed up. No, you don't have to be booed up to be here with me. But if you love slow jams, if you love creating an ambiance, if you love pampering yourself, if you want to set the mood for some good conversation, well, baby, there's no other spot, especially around this time of the night or even beyond, that can do it the way you like it. So I thank you for turning me on. I'm going to reciprocate the favor and turn you on. Turn you on to more of the ear candy and turn you on to an interesting topic that I've got coming up at the top of the hour. And turn you on to information that we have a special guest dropping by for a little bit tomorrow night early. She's a songstress that has a phenomenal voice. And you may not have been paying attention, but a lot of folks have been paying attention. Her name is Lindsay Webster. Lindsay Webster. Actually, you hear her a lot because she's on that duet that you've been hearing on The Quiet Storm called Two Hearts. The remake that was done originally by Teddy Pendergrass and Stephanie Mills. Yeah, so she's with Stokely on that duet. She's fire, and she's going to hang out with us a little early tomorrow night, so make sure you lock in. Now, as far as you logging in, and let me stimulate your thoughts a little bit, I want to know, how do you handle a relationship when your partner is insecure? Is that possible? How do you handle a relationship when your partner is insecure? Think about that. And give me a call at the top of the hour. I'm expressing love tonight. It's the first day of July, baby. We're in the middle of summer now, for real, real. And what better way to express it with that beautiful lady who comes from the Bayou, New Orleans. Here's Letticy. I love you too, baby. Welcome to The Quiet Storm.

Sweetheart, I've been trying so hard to get over you. I just simply can't. 'Cause the love we shared through the years meant so much to me. All I'm looking for is just a serious relationship, so I can hold all my life. Why don't you give me that commitment?

Quiet Storm, taking you on a little musical journey, because music is the soundtrack to our lives. And I know not every song, but there's a few songs that is attached to you, and you'll never ever forget it, and you'll always remember when that song came out and what you were doing or what you were involved in. Or yeah, music has that effect on us. It's amazing. I'm Lenny Green, your musical navigator. They say the best way to know life is to love many things. And I'm so honored to be a part of that process with you every night. Minutes away from us delving into our Confessions of Love topic for tonight, my question on the table is, how do you handle a relationship when your partner is insecure? Let me say that one more time. How do you handle a relationship when your partner is insecure? I'm going to open up these love lines, and I'd love to talk to you. But if I don't get a chance to talk to you, please drop me that email or pull up in my DM, LennyGreenTQS@gmail.com. Shall we go back inside the Quiet Storm Vault? Let's do this. The group is called Dream Boy, and they're expressing what I simply definitely don't want you to do. I don't want you to go. I want you to stay right here with me and get as comfortable as you need to be. And let me provide you with what you need. If I need to do something specifically for you tonight, I'll let a brother. But thanks for joining me inside of the most sexiest place in the city. This is a Quiet Storm classic. My

0: 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It's your boy DJ Grandmaster Flash, and I'm gonna be on the air every Friday, 12 noon, with my girl Deja Vu. I'm from the BX, but I'm here to smash it all over Connecticut, Jersey, and the five boroughs of New York. I'm going back to Bentley's Shadow, starting Friday, July 3rd on WBLS.
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2: 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You see what our center did to the giraffe? 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

0: as I elevate things to the next level, I want to welcome you inside, hopefully, a relaxing time of your day. Welcome to the Quiet Storm. Time for us to engage in a little conversation. Time for confessions of love. The topic that I have on the table tonight is, how do you handle a relationship when your partner is insecure? Think about that. Give me a call, 212-545-1075. Thanks for reaching out to me tonight. What would you say about this?
1: Hi, Lenny. Thank you for taking my call. It's a good question first.
0: Thank you.
1: So, and I think it's something that we rarely think about, but I think we have to look at, you know, it's an individual basis, right?
0: Mm-hmm.
1: You have to look at the individual you're dealing with and understand what are their insecurities. Is it, you know, themselves, or is it finances? You know, is it spirituality? It could be anything, but I think in most cases, you have to just meet the person where they are. For example, if they're insecure about their finances as their mate, you know, maybe not, not look for, if you're the individual that's making the most money, say you're the breadwinner, maybe not look to go out to this extravagant, trip, do some of the common things.
0: But does that make you feel good? That you have to downplay who you really are, what you really want to do?
1: Well, I think if you're going to stay in that relationship and this is somebody you love and you care for, then there's compromise, right? At the end of the day, if those things are things that make you whole, where you need those, extravagant things, those extravagant trips, the expensive dinners, then maybe you need to reevaluate that relationship. And maybe this is just a period that they're going through, at that moment.
0: So my hook line question to you would be, if one person is in the relationship that's insecure, can it go the distance?
1: Again, a good question. I think at some point you have to just ask yourself, am I getting what I need out of it? Because at the end of the day, it's about you, right?
0: Mm-hmm.
1: And I don't think one person can make another individual feel secure other than, like I said, just trying to meet them where they are. But at the end of the day, if you're selling yourself short, and you're not giving yourself what you deserve, you need to ask yourself, is this something I really want? Can I do it? Or should I just, move on and find someone that's more suitable?
0: I can't thank you enough. You are so real and so right to the point. Thank you for engaging in conversation with me on this and helping somebody out who might be going through this. Appreciate you.
1: You're welcome. Thank you for having me, and keep doing what you're doing. I love listening to you I will continue to listen to you to the end of time.
0: Bless your soul. Thank you so much. I don't have no money to pay you for that stuff, but thank you.
1: No money needed.
0: Oh, look, and I'd like to hear your opinion, 212-545-1075, or drop me the email at LennyGreenTQS@gmail.com. How do you handle a relationship when your partner is insecure? And as you think about that, let me drop a classic that you'll remember from Chic. At last, I am free. You're in Confessions of Love, baby. This is The Quiet Storm.

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1: It's getting hot outside New York, and rising temperatures can mean dangerous, life-threatening conditions. Every year, more than 500 New Yorkers lose their lives to extreme heat. So, how should you prepare for the heat? Text Notify NYC to 692-692 to sign up for our city's official emergency alerts. We will text you anytime dangerous heat is on the way, so you have enough time to get ready. 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And you've got options. That can mean a friend or a family member's place, or one of the hundreds of cooling centers that our city activates during a heat emergency. Cooling centers are open to everyone, and some are even pet friendly. 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Dizziness, nausea, confusion, these are signs that you should immediately get out of the heat. If symptoms are severe, call 911. 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Stay cool, New York.
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0: The Quiet Storm, baby. Musically, massage you down, ladies, the way you need to be. Much love going out to my Quiet Storm family locked in Queens, in Long Island, in Brooklyn. Brooklyn, don't forget, save the date. Sunday, August 9th, my 24th annual Lenny Green Family Day is happening, and I would love to see you. So much fun. Health screenings, activities for the kids, back-to-school packs for the kids. We're going to have entertainment, and it's going to turn into a Bed-Stuy Brooklyn party. So we hope to see you. But anyway, I want to get back to this interesting topic on the table tonight. How do you handle a relationship when your partner is insecure? Thanks for reaching out to me tonight. Your thoughts.
1: Man, I'm going to tell you right now, I love your show. I'm pretty sure your listeners are going to... Hey, this is going to be a tough pill to swap.
0: Okay.
1: Because insecurity in a relationship is baggage from a past relationship.
0: Mm-hmm.
1: And when a woman comes in, a man comes in, and he got insecurity, she got insecurity, it's really a tough thing to deal with because you're on the clock, and it's consistent, and it can wear a person down. So dealing with insecurity is going to require a person who has a strong head with a patient hand. And the reason why I say that is because it can get so much that it's too much and you don't want to deal with it. No one wants to always be reporting what they did, even when things that they do are innocent. So bringing that baggage, that bad baggage from old relationships, I mean, when you're young, you don't know how to deal with it. But when you get older, you learn how to let some things go. And it's sad. I'm in my 60s. I'm over 50. And I still see people who have those problems, those insecurities.
0: Wow.
1: And it's crazy. But again, it's bad baggage that people got to learn how to let go, because it can definitely hamper the new relationship because it's just too much. So dealing with it, you got to have a patient hand and be willing. And the person who's insecure got to be willing to try some new things and change, because if you're not going to change, you know, they say it's hard to teach an old dog new tricks.
0: Yeah, they do say that. Wow.
1: And at the end of the day, man, that hard pill, man, sometimes, man, it's just too much. You don't want to deal with it. So it's really a patient hand, man. But I'm sure that you're going to get a lot of feedback from that. But ooh-wee, man, that's a tough one.
0: Thank you for the call, bro. Appreciate you.
1: Peace.
0: It is something to deal with. And I want to hear your thoughts. 212-545-1075 or LennyGreenTQS@gmail.com. Let me know if we can't get better lip lines. Let me put the Quiet Storm spotlight on Daria Jones. Do it again. We're inside of Confessions of Love. This is the Quiet Storm.

0: Welcome inside of the Quiet Storm. I've got that musical menu, baby, to tuck you in nice and tight. If you're driving, if you're getting ready to go to work, if you're coming off of work, I'm glad you tapped in and locked down, because I'm locked down with you tonight as well. I'm Lenny Green. Tomorrow night, we have some company dropping in on us. Lindsay Webster. Her and Stokely have a song out right now called Two Hearts. That's the song that Teddy and Stephanie Mills did back in the day. And it's pretty damn good. Lock in tomorrow night for that conversation. And don't forget to lock in with me later tonight. After the show, I'm going to have a midnight chat. So make sure you lock in with me on Instagram at Lenny Green Official. And make sure you are on my Quiet Storm with Lenny Green page as well on Facebook. Because I'm going to bounce from one to the other. Instagram is going to be first. Anyway, look, I want to tap the love line one more time for your thoughts. The question tonight has been, how do you handle a relationship when your partner is insecure? If I don't pull up on your call, please make sure you DM me or send me the email. Thank you for reaching out. What would you say?
1: So, an insecure partner is many things. I would literally have to fast and pray because I feel like once I find out that someone is insecure, that comes with a lot. And I just don't know if it's doable. You know, people always use the phrase, my better half or whatever, but that's not really biblically true. And I don't know if everybody's believer or not, so not to offend. But what I believe, when you study the word or just truth and common sense in life, you're supposed to complete each other. But you're supposed to be a whole person before you get into a relationship. So, of course, dating, you're just dating to get to know somebody. I feel once you find out that they're insecure, you really have to make a judgment call, because there are certain things I believe people should be healed of before you get into a committed relationship. Not that anybody's perfect, because everybody comes with stuff, but certain underlying things need to be corrected before you get into a relationship. So I probably would end it.
0: No, I got you. And you hit a sound point. We should have addressed issues, but a lot of people don't.
1: Right. Correct.
0: Unfortunately, 100%. So chances are, I hate to say it, everyone's going to bring some kind of baggage to that next relationship, which is unfair to the person. And
1: true.
0: It reflects on themselves as well and what they still need to grow and seal up and work on better. But
1: correct, yeah.
0: But your points are valid, and I thank you so much.
1: Oh, thanks for having me. Have a great evening.
0: Have a great weekend, okay?
1: Okay, thanks.
0: Thank you. Thank you all so much for engaging in conversation with me. Tomorrow night, Dr. Indy Smith and I, we're going to do it up and come at you with another interesting topic to engage into. But right now, let's just settle into this night. And here's the Love King, ladies. Here's Raheem Devine. This song came out initially in 2005, but he's revamped it. And the revamp went number one, too. Welcome to the Quiet Storm.
2: This is a love that withstands time, space, and matter. Forever. Forever's a mighty long time. Here we are, decades later. The sentiment is still the same. Listen.

0: I'm freaky, freaky like no one has ever made you feel, yeah.
1: The Quiet Storm will be right back.
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3: Tell me a secret. I don't just want to know about any secret of yours. I want to know about one special secret.

The Quiet Storm, locked in with all my late night lovers that are enjoying the vibe tonight. Thank you for selecting me. And I hope, ladies, you have been enjoying that musical massage. It's not over yet. No. I want to take a moment out to say a very good evening out to Miss Tiffany and John. Tiffany and John, they're locked in tonight and enjoying us in Kalamazoo. They said they're ready to tuck each other in nice and tight. So I've got good songs for all that to happen tonight. And a very good evening going out to Arnold, and his beautiful lady is Shelly. So Ronald and Shelly, enjoy the moment and tuck each other nice and tight the right way. It's Wednesday night, the 1st of July. So make it a special night. Here's a classic from Harold Melvin and the Blue Notes, baby. I hope that we can be together soon. And we are every night, though.

0: 107.5 WBLS. Welcome to The Quiet Storm. I'm Lenny Green. What's up, New York, New Jersey, Connecticut? How was your day? Quite a few of my friends ate indoors, but some of y'all ate outdoors. I guess it wasn't too hot for you. But the most important thing on a day like today, where they have put out so many advisories saying don't overexert yourself, it's harder on elderly people, for those of you ladies who are expecting, and maybe little children. But the season of summer is definitely in full effect, and personally, I'm loving it. I'm not going to complain at all. I'm looking forward to having a good evening with you tonight. If I can do anything for you, please, by all means, give me a call. And I know it's difficult to reach me. Drop me an email, LennyGreenTQS@gmail.com. Shout out to all my cancers that are celebrating birthdays today, all the first of the month babies. How are you? You good? New York, let me remind you, don't forget, please save the date, Sunday, August 9th, my 24th annual Family Day. It's going down in Brooklyn, Von King Park, the same park I've been using for the last 23 years. We're going to have a great time. We have special guests coming, wonderful activities for the children. So many of the WBLS master mixes will be there. So it's going to turn into a Brooklyn summer party. Trust and believe that. Get all the details off my Instagram page, Lenny Green Official. Coming up, Lionel Richie and that songstress who's celebrating her birthday today, Evelyn Champagne Kingberry. It's 107.5 WBLS.
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0: locking you in, and making you as comfortable as you want to be. This is The Quiet Storm. I'm Lenny Green. It's almost that time, baby, for me to change up the ambiance in this room and make way for who's going to sit in this hot seat next. But you know what? I did something the other night, and I think I'm going to do it tonight, but I should have told you a little earlier, but I'm glad you locked in when you did. Once we blow out the candles, right? Now, depending on where you might be, I'm going to have another Quiet Storm Midnight Chat on Instagram. A Quiet Storm Midnight Chat on Instagram. So in the midnight hour, I'm going to go live. As I always suggest that you catch up on each other's day. If you're not too tired, I want you to join me at Lenny Green Official on Instagram. Let me catch up with you on your day. Ask you a few questions, and I'll probably pop up one or two people to go live with me. So I'm looking forward to chatting with you in the midnight hour. And then I'll may jump from Instagram to Facebook. And I'm trying to learn from my tech producer, Goose, how to do the TikTok live. Once I get that down, we're off and running to the races. But let's enjoy the remaining time that we have together. And if you are together with your baby, now this is strictly for you lovebirds. The Prince of Sophisticated Soul, Will Downing, baby, with Just Us in the Quiet Storm.
1: Been thinking about you all day while on the road, missing you like crazy. A phone call is not enough.

0: Lenny, thank you for tucking me in tonight.
1: Oh, it's a pleasure, baby, to do what I enjoy doing, tucking you in and making sure that you have some sweet dreams tonight. Tomorrow night, as we jump off this long weekend, I'm going to tuck you in really tight. I'm Lenny Green. Thank you for being with me, family. Milwaukee, Kalamazoo, Grand Rapids. How you feeling? New York, New Jersey, Connecticut. Oh, that's home. That's the foundation. That's the flagship. To my lovers that are in Nassau, Freeport, Grand Bahamas, thank you for being here. The CSR in Augusta, I see you shining brightly, baby. Shout out to my lovers that are locked in Oklahoma City, North and South Tulsa. To my lovers in Milwaukee, to my lovers that are in Bryan College Station, Texas, and Orangeburg, South Carolina, Pine Bluff, Lake Charles, Louisiana, Battle Creek in Mississippi. Always a pleasure to super serve you. Tomorrow night, we're going to link up. And don't forget, in just a little bit, I'm going to jump on Instagram Live, catch up with you. We'll have a midnight chat, and then I'm going to jump over to Facebook, Lenny Green, or The Quiet Storm with Lenny Green. In closing tonight, remember the best and most beautiful things in the world cannot be seen or even touched. They must be felt with the heart. Love much, laugh often, live well. Sweet dreams, ladies. Night, night, baby. Until tomorrow night, The Quiet Storm signed it off.
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1: 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My shining star, girl.

We go again. It's 107.5 WVLS. Good morning of the Dr. Bob Lee on this July 7th with about 123 days to Election Day. Remember, early voting is October the 24th through November 1st. Election Day is November the 3rd. Got a whole lot in store for you. I'm going to give it to you. You ready? You and I, let's fly. Here's some Tone Stith on BLS.

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Make sure you find your spot to watch the sky come alive as this year's fireworks launch from both the Lower East River and the Lower Hudson River. So you'll be able to see it from both sides. In Jersey, you can see it from that side over there too, by the Hudson River. So if you're going to watch, get there early. 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

0: That's all she wrote for the 12 o'clock hour on 107.5 WVLS. Coming up, I've got some Usher. We'll throw in some In Vogue, Mary J. Blige, Faith Evans, Victoria Monet, Nicki Minaj. I'll throw in some Maxwell, Tevin Campbell, M. Toomey, Stokely, and a whole lot more. It's all happening next over 107.5 WVLS.
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Down off the top at 1 o'clock hour with me, the Dr. Bob Lee, rocking it from the operating room. 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

WVLS, you're watching the World Cup, you're watching FIFA, they're kicking the ball. I was coming in and Mexico was playing last night. They were at the handball courts and they had a projection system showing the game on the wall of the handball court. Then I went down the block and somebody else had a sheet off the balcony showing the game on that sheet. So everybody has these projection systems all over the place. And of course, a lot of the bars are packed up and people are just having fun watching football. They're kicking it. We're kicking it too right here on 107.5 WVL, kicking ass.

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0: That about does it for the 1 o'clock hour at 107.5 WVLS. Don't forget to prepare before you get there. I'm talking about register to vote. You got a REV, R-E-V, register, educate, and vote. Got about 123 days to Election Day. You know, early voting is October the 24th through November 1st, and Election Day is November 3rd. We've got the roll to the polls, and we'll see you there. Coming up next, I've got some Tupac. I'll throw in some Sierra. Leon Thomas featuring Chris Brown, SWV, Q Parker. Got the Mary Jane Girls coming up with some Usher, Khalid, Wu-Tang Clan, and a whole lot more. It's all happening next over 107.5 WVLS.
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2: Cafe Mocha, 4th of July weekend. 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Yo-Yo's on the grill. Lonnie Love got her swim cap on. And I'm playing cards. A new game, What's the Hook? We're going to put you up on it. Spend your 4th of July with me, Angelique, Lonnie Love, and Yo-Yo. It's Cafe Mocha.
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Pablo, got the goodies right here on 107.5 WBLS as we come away from the 2 o'clock hour. Good morning, how are you? Thanks for hanging out with me. I'm traveling right throughout the morning with some of the best music on New York City radio, and I'm happy to have you near. Thank you. Thank you for letting us share in this space and time with you once again. Here's some Leon Thomas featuring Chris Brown and Mutt on 107.5 WBLS.

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Good morning. It's your birthday, huh? It's your birthday. We're going to party like it's your birthday. How are you? How you feeling? How you doing? Hope all is well. If you or somebody you know is celebrating a birthday, happy birthday to you and many, many more. Burner Boy is celebrating. He just turned 35. Race car driver Richard Petty just turned 89. Medgar Evers was born around this time in 1925. He passed away in 1963 at age 37. Dave Thomas, entrepreneur who started Wendy's restaurant chain. He was born in 1932, passed away in 2002 at age 69. And the first black Supreme Court Justice, Thurgood Marshall, he was born in 1908. He passed away in 1993 at age 84. So if you're celebrating a birthday around this time, happy birthday to you and many, many more. May God continue to shine a light on you. I'm going to continue to kick the music right here on 107.5 WBLS. Good morning.

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Never go wrong with some Mary J. Blige and reminisce on 107.5 WVLS. Moving well, coming up at the top of the 3 o'clock hour with me, the Dr. Bob Lee. And I'm waving a hand. Waving a big old hand from the operating room. How are you? Thanks for hanging out with me. Well, the man says look for a thunderstorm in some spots, but basically it's mainly clear, warm, and humid. It's going to go down to about 78 degrees, and then later on today, hazy skies, very hot and humid. It's going to be dangerous out there with the highs of about 101 degrees. Real feel, 108. So chill with us. We'll get through it together. Here's some Sean Paul and temperature on 107.5 WVLS.

Good Thursday morning to you and yours from all of us here at 107.5 WPLS. How are you? Hope all is well. You know, Bill Withers, he was born around this time in 1938. He passed away in 2020 at age 81. Singer-songwriter known for songs such as Ain't No Sunshine, Lean On Me, Lovely Day, and Just the Two of Us. He was inducted into the Rock and Roll Hall of Fame in 2015. He was also inducted into the Songwriters Hall of Fame in 2005. And in 2007, his song Lean On Me was inducted into the Grammy Hall of Fame. Bill Withers, born around this time in 1938, passing away in 2020 at age 81. He's in the book People to Know in Black History and Beyond, recognizing the heroes and sheroes who make the grade. I've got the music for you as we continue inside of the 3 o'clock hour on 107.5 W.

about a conservative regular girl that still can beat a thorough as don't need your psychic as can reach a zodiac sign. It must be a Gemini moon, cause we about to go half. Mistakenly, nobody been in a bag, but how many bodies done been in her?

0: Different to do on a Sunday night? I got you. 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

0: You love R&B, and we know that. So this is your man, Steve Harvey, and here's a little something for you on BLS, man.
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0: Do a quick break right here, come back and give you a whole lot more. Got some fabulous featuring Tamia. Kanye West is going to be in there too, with some J Don, LL Cool J, Money Long, Evelyn Champagne King, Jay-Z, Kalani, Monica, and more. You ready for the hookup? 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
12: Hey, what's up? This is Johnny Gill.

Down inside of the 4 o'clock hour with me, the Dr. Bob Lee. Good morning to you. Kanye West right there with Selena Johnson and All Falls Down. If you were sleeping, hope you had a good night's sleep. If you've been riding with me all morning, thank you for riding. If you got to jump out, I'll let you know. Weatherman says look for a thunderstorm in some spots. Mainly clear, though. Warm and humid. It's going to be about 78 degrees if you step out this morning. Late on today, hazy, very hot and humid. It's going to be kind of dangerous out with highs of about 101 degrees. That real feel is going to be about 108. Woo! So do the best you can to keep cool. Nothing strenuous outdoors. Just get in, get out, keep it moving. And check on the elderly, please. If you need to jump into a cooling station, call 311. They got lots of them all around the city. I'm the Dr. Bob Lee. I'm chilling with you. You're chilling with me. Right here at 107.5 WBLS.

0: It's 107.5 WVLS. Good morning. I'm the Dr. Bob Lee, waving a hand from the operating room. Hey, it's about that time for those inspiring quotes. And an unknown person put this one out there. He says, quote, change is inevitable, and those who adapt quickly are most likely to succeed. Bill Perkey once said, I can is more important than IQ. Khalil Gibran once said, to be able to look back upon one's life in satisfaction is to live twice. Jim Rohn once said, either you run the day or the day runs you. And a person once said, behind every successful man, there's a lot of unsuccessful years. Robert Brault once said, be happy and a reason will come along. Those are your inspiring quotes as we continue with the music on 107.5 WVLS. Good morning to you.
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There you have it. It's 107.5 WVLS. That about does it for this hour right here on this Thursday, July the 2nd, with about 123 days left to Election Day. Of course, Election Day is November the 3rd. Make sure you get it right. Keep it tight. The weatherman says if you're stepping out this morning, look for a thunderstorm in some spots. Mainly clear, though, warm and humid. It's going to be about 78 degrees if you decide to step out this morning. Later on today, hazy, very hot and humid. It's going to be dangerous out there with highs of about 101 degrees. That real feel is 108. Celebrating a birthday today, happy birthday to you and many more. May God continue to shine that light on you. Stand by for the Pastor Donnie McClurkin, followed by the Steve Harvey Morning Show with my girl Ann Tripp with all the news and information. So always remember this, what you are is God's gift to you. 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I'm the Dr. Vav Lee. I'll catch you another

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0: but when I come back, man, we've got some more music just for you. So stick and stay. More of the new Donnie McClurkin Show to go right after this.
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welcome back, everybody. Welcome back. We've got some more great music that's sitting up here waiting on you. And I'm glad that you're back to hear it, because it starts right now.

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11: Ladies and gentlemen, boys and girls, monkey trainers, artichoke farmers, basketball makers, basket weavers, hair color specialists, and anybody that works at Fort Knox, let me have your attention. And anybody's affiliated with anything else. If you got a job, just listen to this. Ain't you glad you're working? Ain't you glad that you have the ability to provide the necessities of life? There are people who don't even have the necessities, food, shelter, and clothing. You ought to be grateful for that, man. I am. I'm in the want business, but a lot of us are in the want business. You just never really looked at it like that. If you have food, shelter, and clothing, you have everything you need. That's what you need. You need food, shelter, clothing. That's what you need to survive in this world. Those are your needs. Everybody need love. Everybody need a friend. If you got those things, you got what you need. The rest of you in the want business. What else do you want? Go to God with it, man. I don't know, but guess what? I wanted to see today, and he gave it to me, and he gave it to you, and we ought to be grateful for that, because that's a big gift, man. Another chance, another day, another opportunity. That's a big blessing, man. You got to start with that one right there. If you ain't found nothing to be glad about today, it's because you ain't thinking. Open up your mind, see what God has done, and realize the goodness and grace of God has always been around you, whether you ask for it or not. Ladies and gentlemen, this is the Steve Harvey Morning Show. Shirley Strawberry, Carla Farrell, Mississippi, Monica Jr. Government name is Kill Space. Ladies and gentlemen, the legend of Nephew Tommy Jr., anything on your mind today, man?
12: Yeah, Unc, you know, I'm grateful too, Unc. I'm grateful. I'm grateful for being in trouble and not even knowing it.
11: Yeah.
12: Yeah. I didn't even know this is possible.
11: Yeah. Oh, you married well, now, Junior.
12: Yeah. Oh, yeah. I didn't even know, Carl. Yeah. It wasn't even my fault. I didn't even know. All I know is my plate ain't getting fixed and she not talking to me. I didn't even know yet.
11: Yeah.
12: I had no idea this could even be possible.
11: Well, can I tell you something?
27: Marriage always on the brink.
11: It's gonna get brought to your attention, though.
12: Mm-hmm.
11: Yeah, what you did gonna get brought to your attention.
12: Ooh. Yeah, yeah, yeah. But I'm
28: you
12: grateful.
28: Not fixing your plate?
12: No, no, she didn't fix the plate. She sat there, ate right in front of me. I'm talking about chewing, chewing, chewing.
11: Well, yeah. Junior, let me ask you a question. Now, cause I ain't in your family, your business. You can do how you want to do. So that ain't what I'm saying.
12: Mm-hmm.
11: But do you expect her to make your plate?
12: No, I don't expect her. No, I don't expect her. That's just what she's been doing.
11: So what is the disappointment? Oh, that's what she's been doing.
12: So
11: do you, you don't expect her, do you assume she's going to make your plate?
12: I did last night till I wasn't eating. I knew that then. Yeah.
11: Junior, have you thanked her for making your plates?
12: Every single day.
11: Like, well, it sounds like you missed a day to me.
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20: All right, it is time now to start your morning off with the nephew and run that prank back. What you got for us, Nev?
21: Make it lifeguard. Let's go, cat dog.
22: Hello?
23: Hello, I'm trying to reach a Carrie.
22: Yes, this is Carrie.
23: Hi, Carrie. My name is Oliver. Oliver. You put in an application with the employment agency about looking for some work as far as being a lifeguard.
22: Oh, yeah, I did.
23: Okay. Have you had much experience being a lifeguard?
22: Yeah, I've been doing this for a while now, back since I was like 18. I got my CPR certification. I've had as many as like 200 people at one time watching them, so I'm good. I'm good at what I do. I love it.
23: Very good. Very good. Well, I'll tell you what, I've looked over your application, and I've checked everything out thoroughly, and I'm very excited about maybe getting you to, I don't know if you're familiar with it, but public pool. It's actually in a subdivision. There's two pools there. Are you familiar with
22: it? Yeah, I'm familiar with it. They're near where I live. Yeah.
23: Okay. Well, there's actually in the back of there's a gated community, and that is actually the particular property that I'm talking about, you coming out and working for us there at the pool site. If we can get you on Monday to Friday, we're going to actually hire some more college students for Saturday and Sunday. What do you say?
22: Oh, I say okay. That sounds great. Monday okay. through Friday, weekends off, yeah.
23: Yeah, that's exactly. Good. Now, we start off, job actually pays $25 an hour.
22: Wow.
23: You would be our head lifeguard, and we would want you to be there from, you know, I mean, if you start at 12, we'd actually like for you to get there around 11:30, you
22: okay.
23: know, just to be prepared and be the overseer and make sure the other lifeguards get there on time. And, you know, we'll go from there.
22: Okay.
23: Now, Carrie, there's only one catch that actually comes along with this job. We want you to work an additional 4 hours from 6 to 10 at night, but it's going to pay you $50 per hour. So you'll make an extra $200. How do you feel about that?
22: Man, I feel good. I mean, with the recession and everything, I could use that money right now, especially during the summertime.
23: Okay, now, here's the deal. This is in a gated community, like I told you before, but also it's going to be adults at night, and they are actually going to be swimming nude.
22: What?
23: And, yeah, they're going to be swimming nude, and what they ask is if they're going to be swimming nude, they want to make sure that the lifeguard that's protecting them is going to be nude as well.
22: Okay, I'm a certified lifeguard. I'm CPR certified. I'm a student. I've had other jobs, but nudity wasn't on my resume.
23: And I understand that wholeheartedly, but we're talking about you possibly making $1,750 a week. How you feel about $1,750 a week for your nursing school? I'm sure that'll definitely pay for it throughout the entire summer. That should be a big help, shouldn't it?
22: Yeah, it would, but
23: I mean, are you? How do you feel about trying it for a few weeks, and then you know? How do you feel about that?
22: I don't know, but I mean,
23: you're going to watch over some adults who are actually just going to be nude in the pool, and you're nude as well up on the big chair that overwatches everybody. $1,750. $1,750, Carrie.
22: I don't think I'm going to be able to do that.
23: $1,750, Carrie. We're talking about 4 hours of you being nude along with some other people that are already nude. So, I mean, what's the big deal, you know? What we need you to do is come down. We're going to do some drills, some lifeguard drills, and make sure that you're definitely qualified. But we're going to make sure that when you do those, you got to be naked as well, okay?
22: Why would I have to do some drills naked? I'm already a lifeguard. What do I need to drill naked for?
23: I understand all that, but in order, we for our particular property, we got to make sure that you're actually prepared and ready, you know?
22: I don't understand.
23: Well, that's the way it is, Carrie. We need you to come down and do some drills. It's not going to take long, probably about a half hour. You come down, you get undressed, you get in the pool, and we make sure that you're qualified to swim nude, to handle, to saving somebody's life nude, the whole nine yards.
22: But what if my family come to that pool?
23: I can't go back and forth with you. I can't. Now, I know you, I looked at your resume, I looked at what you were doing and what you're pursuing in life, and I thought this would be a great opportunity for you.
22: But I can't be, I can't do that to my family and...
23: No, wait a minute, hang on a second. Now, you can't tell me you can't do it now.
22: Oh, yes, I can.
23: Now, you get your down here in the morning so I can get these drills done, and I want you naked when you get here and get in this pool, you understand me?
22: Who the hell do you think you're talking to? Are you some kind of pool pimp? Lifeguard, human resources, hire a pimp. You're not pimping me. I don't have to come down there if I don't want to come down there.
23: You
22: got to
23: bring
22: your ass
23: down here tomorrow and get in this pool and do these drills.
22: Who do you think you're talking to?
23: I'm talking to you. You get your ass down here tomorrow and you do these drills.
22: What you need to do is go get you a Pamela Anderson Baywatch, because I ain't the...
23: Excuse me?
22: I ain't going to be doing no new breaststroke for you all freaky... I don't know them people.
23: I don't give a... Who you know? Now you get your down here and you take the job.
22: I'm not coming down there to your fucking pool tomorrow and swim nude and lifeguard nude for a bunch of raunchy. I don't know who you think you're talking to. I was trying to be nice to you when you come to my house with that, and then I thought about it because I'm not that kind of girl. You got me up. Okay, you need to go get you a Pamela Anderson Baywatch, you know, deep sea diving. I don't know what you need, but I'm not what you need.
23: You get your black down here tomorrow.
22: Who you think you're talking to?
23: I'm talking to you. Who you think you're talking to?
22: I'm talking to you. Who do you think you're talking to?
23: I got something I want to say to you. You listening?
22: You know what? You better go ahead and say it, because I'm about to hang up this phone in your face right now.
23: This is Nephew Tommy from the Steve Harvey Morning Show. You just got pranked by your girlfriend.
22: Are you serious?
23: She pranked you, baby. Your girlfriend pranked you. You all right?
22: You know what? When I see that, she going to have one less float. I cannot believe she did me like this.
23: All right, I got to ask you something, baby. What is the baddest, I'm talking about the baddest, radio show in the land?
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20: All right, Neff. Coming up next, it is Ask the CLO. Our Chief Love Officer, Steve Harvey, is here, right here in the building, right after this.
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3: New York! It's been 50 years. Highville, congratulations. Won the

0: I love it. That's exactly what's going to happen.
1: That's exactly what's
2: going to happen.
0: Yeah. The one that always killed me, though, but they wanted the greens, but, oh, you put meat in there with the greens? Oh, no, I can't eat those greens.
2: At least some smoked turkey.
0: Eat around them.
3: Who wants flavor?
0: They don't want the meat anywhere near their food.
4: I just asked a vegan just one simple question.
0: What?
4: Don't you miss fool?
0: Fool, Junior.
4: Don't you miss being fool? You don't miss that?
0: I mean, I'm not mad at their lifestyle. I don't either.
4: But just don't come over here and mess with me.
0: But don't, don't talk
5: don't
0: about
5: judge
0: me.
5: Don't judge.
1: And stop going where they're cooking meat at. That's all you got to
4: do.
1: You go over there, they're going to be cooking meat.
0: Bring a lunchbox.
4: Or just bring your meal in the container and sit over in the corner. You're going to be disgruntled, but you here.
2: Disgruntled.
0: So how much meat are you guys planning to eat this 4th?
2: Slabs.
4: Oh, man.
2: Slabs.
4: I'm bringing my own fork and knife. You ain't got to worry about me. Just...
1: I stopped again, but I miss chicken so much. I really do.
0: Oh, yeah, that's
2: why
0: you
2: eat chicken, though.
0: You're currently a vegan.
1: And I've stopped. Oh, I miss chicken. I see it because chicken is everywhere.
2: Yeah,
0: it is. And in everything. You're right.
1: It is in everything.
2: You don't want no Popeyes, Jay?
1: I do. That's what I'm saying. I'm having withdrawals.
2: I don't understand a fat vegetarian. That's kind of hard.
1: Oh, I know one.
2: Do you?
4: Name is Janet Brown. What are you talking about?
2: I'm not talking about you, Jay. I just don't know fat vegetarian.
0: All right, listen, we got to get out of here.
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0: round of Would You Rather. This is the 4th of July cookout edition, okay? So would you rather charcoal grill or gas grill?
1: Oh, wood.
2: Come on.
1: Now why not?
2: Come on.
3: Charcoal. I use lump charcoal, which is actually wood.
0: Uh-huh.
3: I haven't used briskets in years.
1: Why is she asking the cooking question?
3: She don't even know what we talking about, Tommy.
4: You got an attitude.
3: Tommy, she don't even know what we talking about.
0: That's so mean. Because I asked the would you rather question.
3: Tommy, she don't even know what she asked.
1: That's the wrong question.
0: I do.
4: She tried to put out there
0: I know what charcoal is.
1: Charcoal or gas? How do you
0: shut get up? Beef ribs or pork ribs? Would you rather beef ribs or pork ribs? More food, Tommy.
4: Yeah.
1: Pork ribs.
3: And pork. And when you put it on open fire and you bar and you expose them to lump charcoal with wood chips, is no longer pork anyway.
1: It's just what is it?
3: It becomes a new meat. It's called barbecue.
4: Not say that all the time.
0: So is that B-O-B-B-Y? Like Bobby Brown?
3: Bobby, B-O-B-B-Y. Barbecue. Mm-hmm. It's a whole new meat. It ain't even pork no more, I'm telling you.
0: Oh,
3: because
0: wow.
3: I don't really care for pork at all.
0: Uh-huh.
3: But when I'm eating baby backs, I'm telling you, it go down just like beef.
0: All right. This is the Would You Rather 4th of July cookout edition. Flats or drums when it comes to chicken wings? You like the flats or you like the drumsticks? Which
3: flats.
1: You don't do that on the 4th. You cook the whole wing. You don't break that up like that. See, you got two different. You got your holidays mixed up. That's Super Bowl you talking about with flats and drumette. This is the 4th. You cook the whole wing.
0: I like flats, period.
3: Yeah, he is telling the truth, though.
4: Yeah.
0: Oh, he is. I like flats. I don't care what holiday it is. All right. Would you rather dry rub or lots of barbecue sauce?
1: You don't need sauce.
3: Because my rub is off the chain. Now, if you're going to do a sauce, Jen Ira, JenIra .com. The hands down best barbecue sauce in the world in a bottle. JenIra.com barbecue sauce. Order the mild, the medium, and the hot. And Lord have mercy, prepare yourself for the best barbecue you've ever had. I'm telling you right now.
0: To get an endorsement.
3: It's better than Williams Brothers. And I thought that was better than
0: Sweet Baby Ray. All right, one last one. Spades or dominoes?
4: Oh, either one. You can get hurt.
3: Oh, you got to go spades because more black people play spades.
1: When the ladies play more. But there's some lady dominoes now. There's some lady dominoes.
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13: New York, this is your mayor, Zohran Mamdani. We are facing an extreme heat wave, high 90s and triple digits through the 4th of July weekend. And with humidity, it may feel like 112 degrees. 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
18: Attention, former female inmates of Rikers Island Prison in New York City. 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

0: Coming up at the top of the hour, right about 4 minutes after, it's my strawberry letter for today. And the subject is, it's a hard habit to break. We'll get into that, find out what that's all about in just a few. Because right now it is time for the nephew and today's prank phone call, nephew.
1: Well, Shirley, this right here is for the ladies that wear these. This is for the eyelashes that's just too far out there. They just too far.
0: You don't mind lashes. But.
1: Yeah, I love lashes. But when they pass your nose, I mean, it's a situation. You know, it's a lot going on. So this right here is called Lashing Out. Lashing Out. All right, cat dog, if you could.
2: Hey, it's Lashing Out. How can we lash out?
1: I'm trying to reach Bianca.
2: This is Bianca.
1: Hey, listen, my name is Brian. My wife Jamie come up there and get her eyelashes done. Who's the owner of this place?
2: I am, Brian. What's going on?
1: Okay. You're Bianca. You the one that owned the place?
2: I'm Bianca. I'm the owner. We opened about a year and a half ago. Proud, happy, black-owned, women-owned establishment. What can I do for you?
1: Okay, here's the deal. I'm sick and tired of my wife coming up there, and then when she get back home, she got these thick-ass eyelashes on, and they long as hell. You know, I mean, these eyelashes thicker than somebody's mustache. This is a shame. You know, I done told her to take these.
2: Sleeping. What? These warning signs may mean someone you love needs help. Opioid deaths are down in Nassau County, but one life lost is one too many. If you or someone you know is struggling, call 516-227.
1: Talk. That's 516-227.
2: But the girls are saying what they want done. They pick it. So if they're thick, they're thick
1: because
2: they want them
1: thick. Okay, you know? These are too thick and they too long. Your eyelashes ain't supposed to be sticking away past your nose. That's a shame. But let me tell you what I'm getting at, though. Here's my reason for calling. If my wife come home one more time, say what?
2: Brian, can you tune it down? Because, I mean, I'm running a business here, and you sound crazy. They can hear you through the phone. The girls are looking at me in the chair. I don't know what's going on. I don't know. Can you calm down? You're loud and screaming.
1: All I'm saying is, if my wife come home with these long, thick-ass eyelashes again, I'm going to come up there and raise holy hell at that place. I'm telling you the truth about that.
2: To the freshest seafood and just picked veggies from local farms. You are not coming up here.
1: I'm coming up there if my wife come home with some thick-ass long eyelashes again. I am.
2: No, you're not coming up here. We just opened a year and a half ago. We are doing good. We don't need
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2: no drama
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2: for
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2: I'm running a business here. What you sabotaging me? What you work for the
1: I ain't trying to sabotage nothing, but I tell you what, if she come home with these long, thick ass eyelashes again, I'm going to come up there and I'm going to find all the violations of codes and everything, building codes, and I will get you shut down if we don't stop these long, thick ass eyelashes.
2: Okay, Brian, I'm from the South Side, so motherfucker, you need to back up because now you're threatening my livelihood. Yes, I'm going to go there with you. You threatening my livelihood, you threatening the jobs of so many girls here. What are you doing? You need to talk to your wife, and you need to back the f*** up. And I am sorry to curse. We try to speak class here, but now you're making me lash out from lash out. Motherfucker, you need to back up. This is my job, and people have jobs. What are you doing, threatening to come up here? I will call the cops on you, and you will not be able to come up here, and we will not let your wife get her eyelashes done. And you need to fix your marriage because you got some anger issues. Clearly, you pissed off at your wife, and you calling us threatening to ruin our business. Brian, what is your wife's name?
1: My wife's name is Jamie.
2: Okay. Does anybody in here know Jamie or do Jamie's lashes? Okay, it's like four girls raising their hand because everybody goes to somebody different. So I don't know who does Jamie's lashes, but you got some anger issues, okay?
1: I ain't got no anger issues. The only problem I got is my wife having some long, thick eyelashes, and they further out than her nose and thicker than somebody's mustache. That's what I got a problem with.
2: Okay, you know what? Jamie just needs to leave your ass because if you got an issue, call her. Why are you calling us?
1: I'm calling the people that put... why wouldn't I call the people that put the thick-ass eyelashes on? Why wouldn't I?
2: Well, first of all, you need to talk to Jamie and send her up here. We're going to tell her net to leave your ass, first of all. Second of all, I cannot help you. You are interrupting my grinding, okay? You are interrupting our grinding. And we got a business going here. What is your problem? Can't you go do some work? Go and talk to your wife and fix your marriage.
1: You know what? You know what? I tell you what, Bianca. I tell you what. You're not trying to fix.
2: No.
1: You ain't trying to fix the problem. I'll be up there, and I will bring somebody that will shut that shit down.
2: Somebody call the cops right now. Call them now. Tell them somebody is coming up here and they threatening us at Lash Out. Call. See, they three girls calling right now. So bring your little up here, motherfucker. Come on. Bring it up here.
1: Let me ask you something. Is Carmen up there?
2: Yeah, Carmen is sitting in my face right now. What is going on doing? You know him, Carmen? Why are you asking me about Carmen?
1: Where's Carmen at right now?
2: She right here looking at me. What is going on, Carmen?
1: Is she laughing?
2: Hold on. Yeah, now she's starting to laugh. What the f*** is going on? Y'all got me looking crazy at my
1: shop. Bianca, calm down, baby. Check this out. This is Nephew Tommy from the Steve Harvey Morning Show. Your girl Carmen got me to prank phone call you.
2: Oh my God. Carmen! Okay, you know what? Y'all got me out here looking bad. I cannot. Nephew Tommy, oh my God.
1: What's up, baby?
2: You ran away. Oh my God.
1: What's up, girl? I'm just lashing out a little bit. That's all. I'm just lashing
2: out. Oh, my God. Oh, my God. I'm sorry, Nephew Tommy. I was acting crazy.
1: You got to tell the nephew what is the baddest, and I mean the baddest radio show in the land.
2: The one, the only Steve Harvey Morning Show. Always. Forever. I love y'all.
1: And there you have it. I'm so glad y'all don't wear these kind of eyelashes, the ladies on this show. They not way out past your nose like that. I really appreciate that. I do.
4: But if so I want to, though.
1: But if you want to, yeah. But when you come in here, I may have to take them off of you.
4: Take my lashes
1: I got
4: off
1: to
4: me.
1: See your eyes, girl, if we going to work. How's we going
5: to
1: work?
5: How attractive does he sound now to the lady that
3: Marie?
5: Yeah, how cute.
1: Ooh.
5: How you want to stay with this?
1: You don't want me to be. You just hate my sexy. What is it about my sexy?
4: He doesn't want you to be sexy.
1: He don't like. Listen, get ready, y'all. I'm going down to Hattiesburg. Nephew Tommy, baby. Hattiesburg Sanger Theater. That is Saturday, July the 11th. Tickets are on sale right now. It is the Nephew Tommy and Friends all white house party comedy show in Hattiesburg, Mississippi. Yes, yes. Hattiesburg, Mississippi. The nephew will be there. Chi-Town, get ready. The nephew is coming to town. That is July 24th through the 26th. Chicago City Winery. Tickets on sale right now.
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5: This is Steve Harvey more on the show, man. Ain't nobody playing with y'all.
1: Early, can you hear Cat, dog?
5: Surely
7: what
5: you
7: did
5: can't
7: he say?
5: Hear Cat.
7: Yeah. What did he say?
8: Seconds.
7: Time?
5: Pretty close.
8: About 30 seconds ago, he said 10 seconds.
7: Oh, sorry.
5: Pretty close to that. He did not quite go there.
7: Sometimes I can't hear
5: Shirley,
7: you when I'm talking.
5: Shirley. Shirley can't. Shirley.
7: Yeah, I can hear you now.
5: She can't. Shirley can't. What? Shirley.
8: So that's what that's what he was saying to me and Tommy.
7: Oh, is that what he was saying? Yeah.
5: Shirley. 10 seconds.
7: Not Cat. Maybe you guys.
5: 30 seconds
7: but not
5: ago.
7: Cat. I know. Not Cat. Maybe you guys.
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7: Okay, hot, that's right. Day two for the baked apple, not the big apple. 83 degrees outside already, partly sunny, and we have an extreme heat wave warning until 9 p.m. Saturday. Yeah. Hazy, hot, and humid, sticky, all that kind of stuff, getting up to 110 degrees today. 110! Forget about it. Make plans to stay indoors and stay cool, please. Cloudy, 84 degrees tonight. Tomorrow, the same thing pretty much. A little cooler, just a little cooler on Sunday. Okay, on the traffic scene right now, we have the George Washington Bridge, 20 minutes. Lincoln, about 15. Holland, 20. On the rails, Jersey Transit trains expecting to be like running slowly at certain points because of the heat. Okay, they got to watch those rails and stuff. By the way, yes, there are cooling centers in all the five boroughs. Don't be proud. Call 311. If you're hot, don't try to stick it out because this is deadly heat, okay? Mass transit on a closer schedule. Alternate site parking rules are in effect, and that's your traffic, that's your weather, and this is Ann Tripp. A federal judge has ordered the Trump administration's Defense Department to get rid of its requirement that journalists be accompanied by a Defense Department escort, is what they're calling it, when at the Pentagon. This is just one more setback to Donald Trump's efforts to restrict media coverage of his administration. Meanwhile, oh, get this. Looks like Donald Trump and the MAGA faithful are just a little unsure, maybe even frightened, over the prospect of losing control of the Congress in the November election. So much so that Trump's announced a never-before midterm party convention. That's right. Like the one they usually give, you know, like the presidential stuff. Trump has announced that the MAGA voting convention will take place in Dallas on his Truth Social. That's where he announced it. And he added this line. You have to respect the president. If you don't respect the president, you're going to have problems. WBLS HD1 New York.
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1: And happy, happy birthday to Moni Love and also Burna Boy. Happy birthday to him. It's 85 degrees. Yeah, it's climbing and climbing fast. Partly sunny out there. Extreme heat warning is in effect until 9 p.m. Saturday. Okay, we're just in this now. Like I say, the Big Apple is the baked apple and will be for a while. Hazy, hot, sticky, all that good stuff. Getting up to 110 degrees this afternoon. Please be careful. Okay, don't run around and say, I think I'll get a jog. I'll sweat. No, you'll end up very, very ill, okay? Cloudy, 84 degrees tonight. Same thing on Saturday, pretty much just a little cooler and a skosh cooler on a Sunday. On the traffic scene right now, we have the eastbound LIE slow into the Grand Central. The left and center lanes are blocked. GW Bridge, 45 minutes. Lincoln, 25 minutes. Holland, about 30 minutes on the rails. NJ Transit opting to go just a little slow certain places because of the heat. By the way, again, 311, find out where those cooling centers are all around the city. Don't try to tough it out in your house or apartment. Mass Transit it on a close to schedule. Alternate side park rules are in effect, and that's your traffic, that's your weather. It's 85 degrees. Well, in the wake of last month's Supreme Court ruling upholding birthright citizenship, the Trump administration, which was hoping, you know, the high court's decision would go the other way, the Trump administration has quickly racked up more than 10,000 ICE arrests in just 5 days. The White House framing the Supreme Court's decision as a catalyst to them for targeting criminal illegal aliens, as they put it, while migrant advocates have been emboldened. So the path forward looks like it's going to involve more intense enforcement on one side, but also more legislative pushback on the other. Meanwhile, Donald Trump and the MAGA faithful look like they're a little unsure, maybe even frightened over the prospect of losing control of the Congress in November. So much so that Trump has announced on his Truth Social that they're going to give a never before ever midterm party convention like they usually do for the presidential stuff every 4 years. They're going to have a big one, Trump says, in Dallas. WBLS, HD1 New York.
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4: This is Ann Tripp. As we celebrate the 4th of July, the Reverend Al Sharpton reminds us what it really meant to black Americans.
5: We ought to think about where our people were in regard to this country's independence. It was the beginning of a struggle that we were able to, in many ways, be triumphant, but it didn't start on July 4th, 1776.
4: In fact, as Benjamin Banneker, who was free, was instrumental in surveying the District of Columbia, enslaved Africans were responsible for much of the building of the nation's capital, something even recognized by Republican Congressman Dan Lundgren.
6: We know that the annals of history often, unfortunately, overlook the degree to which our federal city rose from the labors of enslaved peoples. Slave laborers were critical in the areas of carpentry, brickmaking, bricklaying, timber sawing, and stone quarrying, incorporating some of the most skilled elements of building at that time, along with some of the most physically demanding.
4: And there are now plaques that have been placed in both the House and Senate halls, plaques commemorating the work done, and all a result of the bill conceived of and pushed for by civil rights legend and Georgia Democratic Representative John Lewis.
7: These men work day in and day out. Sometimes they work with our shoes in places that was occupied by snakes and were only paid $5 per month. And they didn't even receive the money. The money went to their overseers or their owners. Some people want to think, oh, it was just the poor southern farmers, but no. Business, newspapers, education institutions benefited from the system of slavery.
4: The Reverend Al.
5: Where we said that we were representing freedom, at the same time it was slave that actually built the capital of this whole epic center of freedom. That's about as contradictory as you can get.
4: So enjoy the picnic, the barbecue, and the family reunion. But never forget. Happy 4th. This is Ann Tripp on WBLS HD1, New York.
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1: Okay, I love Sade. He needs to come out with a new joint. It's 86 degrees right now, 86, climbing fast, actually. We're going up to 110. Yeah, you didn't hear me incorrectly. 110, really up there. The baked apple is what we're in. 84 degrees tonight. That'll be the low temperature. Tomorrow, the temperature will be around 95, 99, and we're going to have like 95, 99 for Sunday as well, and part of Monday, but not as hot on Monday. Okay, on the roads right now, the eastbound LIE, a real pain in the neck around the Grand Central. Left and center lanes are blocked. Be advised that on the rails, Jersey Transit trains are running slower speeds because of the hot. They have to be careful with the rails and all that because of the weather. It's all because of the heat. By the way, there are cooling centers all five boroughs. I've told you again, I'm telling you again, 311 is the number to call to find out where they are. Do not try to stick it out because this is dangerous weather. Mass Transit on close to schedule. Alternate side park moves are in effect, and that's your traffic. That's your weather. It's 86 degrees for now, but it's going up to 110. That's what I said. Good news for all those folks complaining about prices at the grocery store. New York Attorney General Letitia James, she is on it. She just broke up a price-fixing scheme that involved three major egg producers who the AG accuses of colluding to drive up the cost of their product. Tish James says that the three producers secretly got together to push up egg prices between 2022 and 2025. Under the Attorney General's settlement, the egg producers agreed to donate 53 million eggs to food banks across dozens of states, including, of course, New York. By the way, as the U.S. government celebrates its 250th anniversary of the founding anyway, a recent poll indicates that Americans may not be all that thrilled with the way things are going lately, according to the latest NPR-PBS Marist poll. When asked to look ahead, the majority of those asked said they're either not too confident or not confident at all about the future for upcoming generations of Americans. I hope things get better. WBLS, HD1 New York.
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big doings here in this city. USA, FIFA looking fantastic. You see that? In the Final 16. But here, I've got all the music you need. You know, we're known for that R&B, right? I've got Bobby Brown, also Jhené, and you need Mariah Carey and Boyz II Men, I'm going to serve you with that, too. This is Fred Bugs, Deja Vu, the holidays here, and BLS is with you.

from the Garden, but no. They have been invited to be part of the starting five. They're going to be there for the secret wedding. Taylor Swift, Travis Kelce. There I even see wedding menus uncovered as lobster, chicken, french fries. Is it a wedding or is it not? It's something. And you know, Kansas City Chiefs will be in town too. Pretty busy up around 34th Street, including all the FIFA travel.

0: I'm fine. I got air conditioning. 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

0: songs. Well, that's why we're here. BLS, number one for R&B. This is Bugs with Deja Vu. Lots going on this weekend. Folks, looking out for the Macy's 4th of July fireworks. That's going to be between 8 and 11 tomorrow. And then you've got the Sail for 250 parade. And that's more than 20 Class A tall ships and Navy gray hulls sail past the Statue of Liberty and Hudson River, complete with a massive aircraft flyover. And here at WBLS, we've got all the world's greatest DJs, Master Mixing, Molly Mall, Chuck Chill Out, Red Alert, and of course, Grandmaster Flash will be here tomorrow at noon. I'll tell you more about it. This is Fred Bugs, 91 degrees and sunny.
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Mom Donnie, supposed to be calling today after 1 o'clock, after 2 o'clock. He's going to be telling us about all the events taking place in this incredible city of ours. So that's some questions I'll be asking him, and hope you're going to be around for that. But musically, Nina Sky, DeBarge, and Usher, this is Bugs on the Deja Vu Show.

0: Be so much going on in this city alone. We really have little time to talk about what's happening in other states and cities. And I mean, we'll find that out. But all the activities, all points seem to be here in New York. So much so that Taylor Swift and the fiancé have got all the activity going on here. And I mean, around 34th Street. I know a couple of side entrances to get into the garden. Maybe I could sneak in over the weekend and see what's happening. I'll see. I'll be here busy playing music for you over the weekend along with the world's greatest DJs. I hope that you're going to be around for that. A lot of love to most of you who are going to be going away. And if you are, you know, you can keep up with us and what we're doing at WBLS.com, WBLS.com, or WBLS 1075 NYC.
1: New York, this is your mayor, Zohran Mamdani. We are facing an extreme heat wave, high 90s and triple digits through the 4th of July weekend. And with humidity, it may feel like 112 degrees. 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

And those subways today, though, the best way to get around in this city with all the activity taking place will be mass transit. And you're going to get a pretty nice surprise with those of you D-Train riders, the folks, you know, the D-Train from Brooklyn to the Bronx, Norwood and Bedford Park in the Bronx. 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If you get on there and you ride, hit me at Bugsy Bugs World. 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New D-Trains, about time. 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They've been running since the 80s. It's good to see that shiny new subway train come through. And you sit on there and it's extremely cold. You appreciate it on a 91-degree day like today, right? Via.

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12: 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Make it hot.

0: are you laying all over me? You know it's hot. The air conditioner's on.
1: Is that the way it's going in your bedroom?
0: Get off me. It's hot. You want to cuddle in the heat? The air conditioner's on. Let me get some of this cool air. You can go to work and be cool for free. Honestly, this is Fred Bugs, 15 minutes of music on the Deja Vu Show. We haven't had a chance to talk since the BET Awards, Warren, this past Sunday. Oh, man, good show. I'm usually critical about the show. Enjoyed it. Juicy did a great job. Him and Kiki going back and forth there. Got real for a moment. Felt that way. But to see Lauryn Hill out and happy to be there and in a good voice. Here's the lady, the queen, Lauryn Hill on BLS.
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0: and variety. Make sure you're around doing this 4th of July America 250. We've got David Levy stopping through along with the world's famous DJs all this weekend. It's going to be a big, big special. Now, you know, I'm going to tell you about trying to stay hydrated. I should have to tell you that. With the amount of Stanley Cups that are out here that carries at least 20 gallons of water. Everybody's walking around with at least 20 or 30 gallons of water. I see it with my kids and my nephews and even my wife, right? Before she leaves, you hear the ice. So everyone should have enough water to stay hydrated. If not, make sure you do so. I'm coming back more of your music in a few minutes. After the 1 o'clock hour, Ashanti, Kendrick, and Pac.
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friend's ride on a day like today, and it's doing like that, all this heat, you know the car don't have air conditioning, and he's definitely a scrub. Hanging out the car screaming, and you're a scrub for answering back. You think I'm joking? Take it from Bugs. Listen to Just Nick. 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

0: Riri, BLS number one for R&B, wrapping up another music sweep. This is Bugs. Gotta give love to a couple of my friends. You know, folks getting married all the time. And Austin and Denise from Sky, congratulations to them on their 30th year anniversary. If you're celebrating your wedding anniversary. Happy birthday to sweetie Larry David. He's got a new show on HBO. I saw a little bit of it the other night. Vince Staples is celebrating his birthday. And Derek White from the Celtics getting ready to get our guy Big Mitch up there. Huh? Congratulations to Big Mitch and his deal. And, you know, watching BET's awards show the other night, and someone I've been close to for a long time who has excelled to, the highest level. Her name is Sylvia Roan. Sylvia Roan, I met back in the 70s. She was she had worked for Buddha Records. I was a gopher at WWRL in Queens. Instead of going to basketball practice, I would go over there and hang out and go get the sandwiches for the dish, Gary Bird being one of them. And Sylvia was doing record promotion for Buddha. Then she went over to Ariola America, where this lady, Amy Stewart, had her deal. And then from there, Sylvia went to Atlantic and Elektra, where she did promotions and excelled there to be CEO and to start East West Records and Epic and Motown and all of her stories, to develop the amount of artists who she has helped to put on the map and helped to develop, Busta Rhymes. And I mean, the list is long, but I just wanted to pile on and say congratulations to my friend Sylvia Roan for all of the accolades that she's received and the work that she's put in. There was a few more. There was a Sharon Haywood that put the work in and all, but Sylvia's still in the craft. And believe me, although she's not doing that now, you can't keep a good person down like that. She's always going to be involved in something and helping someone develop. Just her words doing her ceremony on the show was enough to motivate a lot of people, and it still motivates me. So happy to see the success you're having and have had. Sylvia Roan from your family, Bugs, and the crew here at WBLS. A lot of love and continued success.
1: 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We are facing an extreme heat wave, high 90s and triple digits through the 4th of July weekend. And with humidity, it may feel like 112 degrees. 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

0: You know, I kind of felt you needed something to kind of calm down. With the heat on and everyone moving around, trying to get things together, going into the weekend. Maybe you're at the store in that twisted parking lot at Walmart, one of the Walmarts or the Aldi's, Lidl's, wherever you live. I know it's about getting the food together at these prices and trying to make sure you have a good time. Just wanted to give you a little bit of the whispers. And if you could only say yes. Hey, you know, I got to give love to my folks in Hillside, New Jersey. Amy. Amy just called. Hey, Amy, you're caller 7. You're going to see Keith Sweat.
1: Oh, thank you.
0: Got Joe on that show, Drew Hill, and Cut Close. 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Amy, let everyone know where else they can get the tickets from for free.
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21: 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Mayor Saram Mamdani, how are you doing?
22: I'm doing well, Bugsy. I'm staying cool. I'm staying indoors. How are you?
21: I'm doing well. First of all, congratulations. Incredible primary. It's just amazing that somebody hears what the constituency is looking for and asking for. So congratulations on that.
22: I really, really appreciate that. You know, we've been missing for a long time a focus on working people in our politics, and I'm very excited in Brad Lander, Claire Valdez, Daria Lisa, Avila Chevalier, what they're going to bring as the next Congress people representing those districts.
21: Absolutely, absolutely. Now, I know you've got a big speech coming up sometime tomorrow. You want to share with us what you'll be talking about?
22: You know, I'll be celebrating the 250th anniversary of our nation, and how it's a moment to celebrate everything this country has fought to be and everything that we have to still fight for to ensure not only that we protect that, but that we actually live up to the ideals that make so many of us so proud to be Americans. And, you know, as some New Yorkers know, I came to this country at the age of 7, grew up in this city, and one of the proudest moments of my life was when I got to call myself not only a New Yorker, but also an American. And in celebrating this anniversary, I think celebrating a fact that all of us as Americans get to write the story of our country, and it's a privilege and it's a responsibility.
21: It's amazing, too, and I got to give it to you for the crime stats, how they've improved tremendously in this first term. That's nothing to sleep on either.
22: You know, I really think it's, as you say, we're talking about the safest first 6 months of any year in New York City's recorded history. Citywide, we're looking at nearly a 6% decrease in major crime. And when it comes to murders and shooting incidents and shooting victims, we have reached record lows in each of those categories. And we also know that for New Yorkers, you know, statistics are important, but they are also always an invitation to deliver more. And we never want to rest on our laurels and say the job is done when it comes to public safety. So long as there is crime, there is a job for us to do, and we're looking forward to keep doing it.
21: Mayor, you know, there's something else, too, at play, because I've always heard about the statistics but never saw the results. It's amazing when you hear the statistics and you also can see or feel the results in your neighborhood. I'm South Jamaica. I'm from Jamaica, Queens. So I'm seeing the difference. So congratulations on that. And congratulations for getting the budget done so us folks out in Jamaica, Queens with those houses don't have to pay more.
22: Absolutely, brother. I think it comes back to the belief that, you know, when we're facing a generational fiscal crisis in the city, we have to resolve it without putting it on the backs of the working and middle-class New Yorkers. And I'm proud to say that we were able to close a $12 billion deficit, and we were able to do so without having to ask the people who had nothing to do with that crisis for more, and instead delivering the kind of services that make it easier to live in this city, whether it's libraries, whether it's parks, whether it's our public pools, which we've extended to 8:30 p.m. for the Olympic-sized ones during this heat emergency. Yeah. We want to make it easier for people to call the city home.
21: We're talking to Zahran Mamdani, our mayor. Coming right back. You're going to hang out with us for a minute. The mic rack for the mic. Yep, we'll have the mayor more in just a sec here. WBLS. No matter what your dilemma is, it must be the heat. But we're going to smooth it out a little bit until about 3 today.

7.5 WBLS on that smooth groove. Well, you know, smooth it out a little bit. It's hot. It's crazy out there. 97 degrees. And we have the 112th mayor. He's still holding on. Zahran Mamdani. We're going to wrap up with him in a couple of minutes. Wow.

0: flair and get a little louder and create problems that you can't get away from. Like the men and women on top of the Empire State Building yesterday. What a day, huh? It's the Mike, Greg, Fred, Bugs, Deja Vu Show. We do have the 112th mayor still on the phone. Oh, thank you so much for holding on, Mayor Mom Donnie. You remember that record, Mac Daddy? I always say, Mom Donnie. He's here with us. Give us some details on what's happening for the 4th of July weekend and the sort of preparation that that you and your team are doing.
1: So I think, you know, first and foremost, we're so excited to be celebrating our nation's 250th anniversary. There's going to be a number of events that celebrate that, whether it's Sale 250 or it's the 50th anniversary of the Macy's fireworks. We also just want everyone to know, though, as they go out to be a part of these events, we are also going to be experiencing some of the hottest weather our city has seen in more than a decade. Yes. We're looking at a heat index that's going to stay in the triple digits through the holiday weekend. It's going to be as high as 112 degrees today and tomorrow. Wow. And so for New Yorkers who are tuning in now, my advice is to stay safe, stay cool, and the best way to do that is to stay indoors. Make sure you're hydrating, make sure you're putting on sunscreen, make sure that if there's anyone that you are concerned about when you're walking out in the streets and you see them, call 311, and if there's anybody you know that's experiencing the symptoms of heat illness, whether it's dizziness, nausea, vomiting, or confusion, call 911 directly.
0: What I love is that you've got the sprinkler areas now for folks working outside. I used to work outside with Verizon putting in that fiber optic and stuff. And on days like today, that little spritz makes a world of difference. So thank you so much for that.
1: You're welcome, my man. And I think it's a reflection of the fact that for all the New Yorkers who are just going about their days, there are going to be many that are going to be working outside in this weather. Yeah. And we have to make sure that we're protecting people. And so in this moment, we've also sent out guidance to more than 70,000 businesses about the importance of developing a heat plan for their employees and a reminder of the laws we have in our city so that if you're a delivery worker, you have the right to use the bathroom of any restaurant you're picking up from.
0: Mayor Mom Donnie, thank you so much. Have an incredible weekend this weekend. I'm looking forward to meeting you, too. Come through on the Saturday show if you get an opportunity on one of those slow Saturdays, which are probably few and far in between.
1: I look forward to it, Bugsy. Thank you for having me. It's a real pleasure.
0: New York's mayor, thank you so much. Fred Bugsy Bugs for Deja Vu. That's the 112th mayor, baby. I like his vibe. I do. Honestly do. I voted for him. Oh, now you're going to call me a what? You better look at what the people want. You got to give the people what they want, and he's doing it. Hey, listen, Jess Nick is next. We're here tomorrow, Grandmaster Flash at noon, and all of the superstar, greatest DJs ever, Marley Marl, Red Alert, oh my gosh, Esk1. Make sure you're around for that. It's the Mike Rec for the Mech. One love.
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0: longest duel since Jill Turner's Come and Gone is in its final weeks on Broadway. 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

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It's live, the Just Nick Show. And don't forget that I've got tickets for you to party with this guy right here. It's his birthday bash at the Barclays. And your passes is coming up in the 5 o'clock hour. So stay tuned. It's WBLS.

I was talking to my girl, her, the other day, and she said, music is on the way. All right, I'm kidding. I was looking at her Instagram. I don't know her like that, but I love her music, and I'm here for it. What's up? It's Just Snake hanging out with you on this hot... It's feeling like summer already. Summer's day, but it's still springtime. And we're inside 107 minutes of back-to-back R&B. I just want to remind you, for all my singers out there, okay, my people who can blow and get down on the microphone, don't forget to pull up to Mike's On, going down at Lele NYC, July 19th. That is the date, all right? If you haven't got your tickets... which is free, by the way, but you got to RSVP at wvls.com/mics on. And that is where you can apply if you want to perform. Okay, so if you know someone.

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And if you haven't heard the news, Grandmaster Flash is going to be debuting his mix at 12 noon.

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2: Like a moth to a flame.

I'd like to just take a moment to shout out my girl Janet Jackson. How amazing did she look at the BET Awards? Body snatched. And if you've seen how she's been moving at these concerts, baby girl hasn't missed a step. And I can only pray to the gods that I am like that when I get her age. Hello, somebody. Listen, we're still inside 107 minutes of back-to-back R&B. Don't forget your chance to win those tickets to hang out with Keith Sweat. It's coming up soon on BLS.

Tri-State, you said you wanted more R&B, and guess what? You got it. Thanks for hanging out inside the Just Nick Show this hot Thursday afternoon. Stay hydrated out there. And if you don't have plans for the weekend, you know the Macy's Day Parade is going down. And shout out to Salt and Pepper, who is going to be performing, giving us the energy that we need to celebrate this holiday. Don't forget, the world's greatest DJs will be live inside the mix starting tomorrow. So tune in to WVLS.

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0: York, this is your mayor, Zohran Mamdani. We are facing an extreme heat wave, high 90s and triple digits through the 4th of July weekend. And with humidity, it may feel like 112 degrees. 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

Let's get the party started. See you at the bar, you was hardly talking. That's when I knew that your heart was starring. Friends to lovers need a part to star in. Like, wait, babe, let me

0: You already know when you hear this song, it's giving cookout, it's giving backyard party, and of course, WBLS is your soundtrack for your 4th of July weekend. What's up? It's just Nick hanging out with you on this hot Thursday. Again, I can't emphasize how much you need to stay hydrated if you are out and about in the city. Don't forget, coming up next hour, your chance to win tickets to party with the one and only Keep Sweat, but I didn't get to do my affirmation, so let's do that now. I saw this quote that said, "Judge me by the people I avoid." I was like, oop, that's a word. Judge me by the people I avoid. That's deeper than it sounds. Because maturity isn't just about who you welcome into your life. It's about who you no longer give access to. The older you get, the more you realize that protecting your peace isn't about being arrogant. It's about being intentional, right? Not every end of invitation deserves a yes. Not every conversation deserves your energy. And not everyone deserves a front row seat to your purpose. Sometimes the strongest boundary you'll ever set is the one that requires no explanation, okay? Your future is often shaped less by the company you keep and more by the company you choose to leave behind. A word, baby. So let's affirm, today I honor my peace over people's opinion and I trust my discernment. Okay, not everybody deserves a seat in your life. Because you're going to another level, baby. All right, coming up, your requested music for some Lloyd. I got some LL Cool J. I got some Shanice, some Aaliyah. We turning the vibes all the way up, just like this heat is going all the way up. 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
1: 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Highville, congratulations. Won the chip. Stand up, New York. You see what our center did to the giraffe? Did you see how he handled the giraffe? He

0: 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The stands are packed. 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The chant begins. 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Yes, two strangers at kickoff. Friends by full time.
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107.5 WVLS. What's up, Queens, Brooklyn, Bronx, Manhattan, Staten Island, Long Island, Jersey. Shout out to everybody. What y'all doing? You hanging out on the stoop enjoying this weather? You shouldn't. It's too hot. Go back inside. Go back inside. And make sure you download the WBLS app, which is absolutely free in the Apple and Google Play Store. Coming up, your chance to win these tickets to party with the one and only Keith Sweat for his birthday bash. You don't want to miss that. On the way next.

0: Don't stop your love, baby. What's up? It's 107.5 WBLS, and we won't stop giving out these tickets. You know, Keith Sweat, he's celebrating his birthday bash, and we are just a few weeks away, July 25th. The Barclays is going to be on fire with these performances, and I got tickets right now. So if you are caller number 7, you got them. WBLS, you're on with Just Nick. Hello, who's this?
1: Hi, this is Anne Marie. How are you?
0: I'm doing great. Are you staying hydrated and out of the sun?
1: Yes, I am. Totally. Today's my birthday.
0: What? Happy birthday. And look, we got a perfect gift for you because you're calling number 7.
1: Dang it. Oh, my God.
0: You're going to see Keith Sweat for his birthday bash at the Barclays Center July 25th. And he's bringing his friends, Cut Close, Drew Hill, Joe, and more celebrity guest appearances. You never know who's going to pop up. It's New York City, baby. Happy birthday.
1: This is my best birthday.
0: Oh, I love that. Well, do me a favor. Tell everybody, what is your favorite R&B station?
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WBLS Live inside the Just Nick Show on a Thursday. Y'all know we're gearing up for this mix at 6 o'clock. It's Thursday. 4th of July is this weekend. We've got the world's greatest DJs going to be live in the mix. So we're going to give you just a little taste of that when Red Alert gets in the building. But I got your requested music for that Kanye West and T-Pain Good Life coming up shortly. It's the Just Nick Show on BLS.

0: 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Listen, if you are alive and breathing, it's the good life, okay? That means God meant for you to be here because he has an assignment and a purpose for your life.
1: Hey. Yeah.
0: We get a little deep. We get a little deep on a Thursday. Red is like, oh, okay, this is what we doing?
1: Hey, you know, I mean, you know, I'm paying attention. I'm paying attention to what you're saying, you know? And I'll also be observing what you be doing. Like that mean promotion you had yesterday.
0: Y'all, okay? You so...
1: Yeah, I see you.
0: Yo, y'all gotta go to my Instagram. Hey, Just Nick, HeyJustNik. So shout out to the two climbers of the Empire State Building Spire yesterday, who did get arrested, by the way. And I don't really think they thought that fully through, because the amount of radiation coming from that tower, oh Lord, we're gonna pray over them, okay? That's all I'm gonna say. But
1: the amount of nerves to get on up there,
0: that's a whole nother ball game right there.
1: King Kong ain't got nothing on them.
0: Facts. And then for him to propose right after was just, I was like, wait, this was a proposal stunt?
1: Yeah.
0: It's cute. It's nuts. Cute. You know, the flag had a saying. It was a Jimi Hendrix quote, but I kind of remixed it a little bit. So if you go to my Instagram page, you're going to see what it says.
1: Because definitely remixed it, everybody, in a promotional standard. Yo, I got to give it up to Nick on this one. Woo!
0: Well, listen, we got this After Work Mix coming up on a pregame Thursday, getting you ready for the 4th of July weekend.
1: No doubt about that. We're going to make it happen right here. Just Nick and I, WBLS.
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4: 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Our guards moving like a video game, playing street ball. 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

0: It's 4th of July weekend, and you know WBLS has got you. We're pre-gaming right now.
1: We rolling. We trying to keep it built up for the whole weekend. We start right here.
0: Right now on WBLS, and you know the world's greatest DJs will be live in the mix tomorrow. You know, Macy is going to be hosting the annual 4th of July Fireworks Spectacular this Saturday at 9:25, and the show launches from the Brooklyn Bridge, the Lower East River, and the Lower Hudson River. So are you going to be tuning in? It's going to be on NBC with live performances. But shout out to the sailors and the Marines that I've seen. They're all over the Hudson River when I was coming in on the ferry today, and they're here to celebrate America's 250th birthday.
1: Yeah, but I know it's an annual thing, Nick, because when it comes to this time of the year, the sailors be taking over the city, be floating everywhere around.
0: Well, what I really enjoy is the fact that they're going to be doing concerts. There's going to be performances by Navy or Marine Corps bands, and they got drill team displays. All of that starts tomorrow, so to anyone who is here in town, we thank you for your service.
1: You know what, Nick? This city's been busy lately.
0: We outside. That's all I can say. We outside.
1: No doubt about that.
0: Also, want to send a happy birthday to hip-hop artist Saweetie.
1: Also, birthday blessings to Moni Love.
0: Moni in the middle.
1: And to my man, Tony Toka. My man, Tony Touch, today his birthday. Anybody got birthday? Birthday blessings to you just as well.
0: Oh, yeah, and shout out to my caller from earlier, Anne Marie. She won tickets to Keith Sweat's birthday bash, and today is her birthday, so that was cool.
1: Oh, now that's a mean present right there.
0: Yeah, she said best birthday ever, and it was her first time winning on WBLS.
1: Kudos to her.
0: All right, part two of this After Work Mix is up next.
1: We're coming right back. 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

0: 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I'm from the BX, but I'm here to smash it all over Connecticut, Jersey, and the five boroughs of New York. I'm going back to Bentley's Shadow, starting Friday, July 3rd on WBLS.
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1: Hey, you know, I'm just rolling along because I love what I do and do what I love.
0: And we pre-gaming on this Thursday, getting you ready for 4th of July weekend. Thank you so much for hanging out, holding us down.
1: No doubt, no doubt.
0: Keeping us number one in the afternoons. We appreciate you so much. But we got to make room for that guy, Lenny Green, with the Quiet Storm.
1: Well, come on, Lenny. 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
0: Shout out to everybody who's been keeping themselves cool today. Got to stay cool out there.
1: And may I say this in consideration, Nick? For anybody who have elders, either if your family or somebody close to you or somebody you know that may be your neighbor, check on them.
0: Please.
1: Due to this weather. Please.
0: And stay hydrated out there. But Red, if they want to follow you on social media, where can they find you?
1: At Cool DJ Red Alert. 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
0: Hey, just Nick, JUSNIK. Follow WBLS as well. And we're going to see you mañana.
1: That's right. We'll be back as of tomorrow. And we're going to kick off the mix for the whole entire weekend. This is WBLS. And Nick?
0: What's up, Red?
1: It's hot out there.
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Welcome to the Quiet Storm. Welcome to the tip-off of this holiday weekend. And thank you for selecting me. I'm choosing you too. I'm Lenny Green, ready to get into this beautiful night, trying to keep you as cool as possible. It's going to be difficult because the music is going to be hot. I'm dropping all your favorite slow jams, baby. And we got some company dropping by in just a little bit. But let me get into this night by singing about you, Miss Lady. I'm singing to you too. This song does it all. Here's Johnny Gill with Lady Du Jour. Thanks for joining me tonight, ladies. Welcome home to the Quiet Storm.

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The Quiet Storm, baby, on this beautiful evening of summer and the right kind of vibes that's so needed to help you bring it down, to help you get in that mode. I don't think I have to help you too much. You're happy the weekend's here. You're off tomorrow. Have a wonderful, wonderful weekend, holiday weekend. Don't drink and drive. And pack your patience, because we got a lot of folks in the city visiting. I know a lot of folks left, but a lot of folks coming in. And it's going to be crowded. And it's going to be hot. So I suggest maybe a towel with some ice in it. Just get the towel, some ice, put it on the back of your neck. It's going to cool your body temperature right down. But the most important thing is to stay hydrated. I highly recommend, if you can get some, a coconut water. But make sure you just hydrate. Not with sweet stuff, with good stuff. Yeah, watermelon is great too. It's great hydration. But let me just deviate for a moment. Now, who better than us embraces and understands the power of love, right? But I know you saw what I saw. This couple climbed on the antenna of the Empire State Building in New York. It was crazy. It went viral. And obviously they broke the law. So it's probably called criminal trespassing. But who in their right mind would do a hell of a stunt like that? And a dangerous stunt like that? You know, I've visited the Empire State Building. There's an observation deck. And then, who thinks about going above? Well, evidently these people thought about going above and climbing the antenna. They could have been electrocuted. They really could have been. I don't know if they have experience in this world. I don't know. It's interesting what their banner stated. Their banner read, "When the power of love beat the love of power, the world knows peace." Once again, let me repeat that. "When the power of love beat the love of power, the world knows peace." Now, that statement was originally done by Jimi Hendrix. Yeah. We're talking about an antenna that was 204 feet high. I'm surprised no alarms went off, and I hope that power of love is strong in prison, because that's exactly where they're headed. I don't know. I think there's a better way to express the power of love, and I understand you want to make a statement, but wow, that's a hell of a way to do it. Let me drop some Stephanie Mills. She's learned to respect the power of love in its right context, and so have I, and so have you. Welcome to the Quiet Storm.

quiet storm, baby. I feel it. You feel it. The heat. But you also feel the energy of the city. You know, there's something about holidays that brings out a certain energy, a mindset, a happiness, and it's all throughout the city. So, welcome to the city if you're visiting. And for those of you inviting folks to come over, I know you're doing a lot of preparation, a lot of cooking, a lot of grilling. A lot of grilling is going down, and the food is going to be delicious. I've been requested to add some potato salad. And I might say I do a pretty good potato salad, but maybe not as good as yours. But it's pretty good. You know when it's pretty good? When you just eat it most of yourself, right? And I do that a lot. But that's with all food, come to think of it. Maybe I'm sharing too much information with y'all. But, you know, we're family, so I feel I can trust you, yes? Okay, well, thank you for letting me be open and transparent with you. Lenny Green holding you down. Good evening, New York. Good evening, Milwaukee. Good evening, New Jersey. Good evening, Oklahoma City. Good evening, Connecticut. Good evening, Battle Creek. Good evening, Pine Bluff. Yeah, Lake Charles, what's happening, baby? Thanks for joining us tonight. We're having a good time. We're in the mix. And you know what? We're celebrating an anniversary. Shout out to our family in Athens. Athens, Georgia. This is our fourth year anniversary in Athens. So thank you for allowing us to be a part of the family there. And the family here embraces everyone. Yes, yes, yes. So let's continue to have a good time. Are you ready? Can we turn up a little bit? I think we can. Because I've got the music to make it right. Here's Patrice Rushen. Remind me. Even if you may forget, and there's the reason to. Coming up, we have company dropping in. Songstress Lindsay Webster will be dropping by. In the meantime, let's get into Patrice Rushen. Welcome to the Quiet Storm.

0: The Quiet Storm will be right back.
1: New York, this is your mayor, Zohran Mamdani. We are facing an extreme heat wave. High 90s and triple digits through the 4th of July weekend. And with humidity, it may feel like 112 degrees. 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